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Just a smidge under 8 months from now, and the Womack sisters will be opening up for Harry Styles and Soldier Field in Chicago for 2 days at the end of May. That is If I Let You here on Milwaukee's Indie Alternative 88.9. Miso Extra in that set as well. It is a Friday. Happy Friday to everybody. Thank you for listening and hanging out. That means here on 88.9, it's a new Music Friday. Brand new song from the album Cancel Me, I'm Tired. The band is Fat Dog, a great band out of London. This is Call It What You Want here on a new Music Friday on 88.9.

A lot to love in that song. New Music Friday. Fat Dog is the name of the band. Cancel Me, I'm Tired, the new album that came out today, and you just heard Call It What You Want. A jam-packed New Music Friday as well. Not only Fat Dog, but also a new album from Johnny Marr came out today, new Wishy album, as well as a new album from Greg Freeman, who will be doing a studio session for us at noon this coming Monday. Be listening, or if you already got the invite, looking forward to seeing you there. Music from My Morning Jacket now. It beats for you here on Listener Supported 88.9.

0: New Avalanches, I'm happy enough. Then you throw Karen O from Yeah Yeah Yeahs in there. Oh, you have my respect right there. Blue Shadows, the name of the new one from the Avalanches. Always good when, quite frankly, either member of Yeah Yeah Yeahs is involved in this song, but I love hearing Karen O in that. John Adler with you. Hi, welcome to the beginning of the weekend. Hopefully, it is a absolutely stacked weekend for you of things to do. No lack of things to do, obviously. 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

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Adventures in New Music. Every Monday at 10 p.m., I share one full hour of new songs on 88.9. Here's a highlight from one of the most recent episodes. Former 90s indie folk darlings Carissa's Weird are back. The project of Matt Brook and Jen Champion announced their first new album in a quarter of a century. The duo went back to their roots this past winter, sending each other's songs recorded in their respective bedrooms before joining up in Seattle to spend 5 days recording and mixing the full album together. Carissa's Weird's newest song is softly earnest and strings-filled, informed by the past yet also nestles in nice with so many modern folk sounds, too. No One Lives Here Anymore addresses nostalgia for a past that doesn't exist anymore, Brooke shared. Find Somewhere Further Than Far from Carissa's Weird out on January 8th on Network Records.

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0: Fever Ray, The Lake. Song you can find on the soundtrack to The Bride on Netflix. If you are just kind of cooling your heels and watching some TV this weekend, there's an idea. John Adler with you on a Friday evening. Lots going on this weekend, including both Oktoberfest at the Henry Meyer Festival Park grounds and then Harvest Fair over at State Fair grounds. So just, I mean, first weekend of October and boom, you're hit with all the October-y kind of things. Fall comes quick here in Wisconsin. 88.9 is proud to support the Milwaukee Public Schools. 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

0: Walkie music from the Panoptics. I think I've seen them two times over the summer. And hopefully they have some fall dates coming up. Great Milwaukee music there. The Shore is what you just heard. Jamiroquai going back mid-90s style with Virtual Insanity. Speaking of which, next week, starting Wednesday, it is our fall membership drive, which we will be doing nothing but 90s. Get ready for that. John Adler with you till 10 p.m. tonight, at which point Rhythm Lab Radio takes over. 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Information about parking, traffic updates, and businesses along the corridor is available at shorewoodwi.com. As you well know, Monday through Friday, I do classic rock at 8 o'clock, just a little bit after 8. And tonight is a fun and interesting one. Imagine a birthday cake, okay? And that birthday cake is for the lead singer of the band that I'm going to play coming up at classic rock at 8 o'clock. But it comes with ice cream. And the ice cream is for the fact that an album from this lead singer who's celebrating a birthday today is also celebrating an anniversary. So a double reason to celebrate coming up. Classic Rock at 8 o'clock. Hang tight.
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3: Tonight's Classic Rock at 8 o'clock, a double celebration. Today is the 45th anniversary of the release of the Police's album, Ghost in the Machine. And it also is the 75th birthday of Sting, the lead singer of the Police. So, because that synced up so well, tonight's Classic Rock at 8 o'clock, a great track from Ghost in the Machine and a big happy 75th birthday to Sting, it's Invisible Sun here on Classic Rock at 8 o'clock on 88.9.

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1: Get up, up off the dance floor. Get up and scream my name. Get up, up off the dance floor. 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

Genesis Owusu and Human Again here on 88.9. Had a great chance to talk with him a few months back. Born in Ghana, his family moved to Australia. Now his parents live in Ghana and moved back. However, Genesis Owusu, living mostly in Australia, but traveled all over to release his most recent album that came out this summer, and is now traveling, well, the world, in support of that album. The Police, Invisible Sun, for our classic rock at 8 o'clock. Music now from Cigarettes After Sex. This is Twizzler.

0: Way Dynamic officially on 88.9. He will be touring once 2027 kicks off in his home country of Australia. However, then a little North American tour in February and March, which will bring him closest to Milwaukee, will be The Empty Bottle on March 5th in Chicago. 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Smith's abstract shaped canvases and multi-paneled constructions challenge perception, invite reflection, and reveal new ways of seeing. On view now through October 11th. 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

0: Newest from Alabama Shakes, I Feel Hope Coming, from their brand new I Must Be Dreaming album. Top of the hour, I mentioned that today is Sting's 75th birthday. Today is also Brittany Howard's birthday, the lead singer of Alabama Shakes. I don't know if the two of them have ever met, but if they ever do or have, man, I would love to hear what those two sound like together. There's my throwing my wish into the world to see if it will come true. 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
2: Smashing Pumpkins kicked off the Rats in a Cage tour Wednesday night, celebrating the 30th anniversary of Melancholy and the Infinite Sadness. The band brought back Cuba DeLock and Galapagos for the first time in 18 years, plus the long bootlegged Jesus is the Son. Frontman Billy Corgan also recently revealed that the Pumpkins recorded new material with Gish and Siamese Dream producer Butch Vig for the first time in 33 years, with one song reportedly due out soon. Talking Heads' 1979 album Fear of Music is getting a super deluxe reissue from Rhino with previously unreleased material and bonus content. Due November 13th, the collection will include two complete concerts from 1979, rare photos and liner notes, while the Blu-ray features new surround sound mixes plus BBC performance footage. A new live video of Life During Wartime has also been released ahead of the reissue. I'm Dori Zori, that's your music news.

0: 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Sounded really good up against Velvet Underground Rock and Roll before that. Both not similar bass lines, but there's a little bass line backbone throughout both of them, which I love. John Adler with you for another hour until 10 p.m., at which point the Rhythm Lab Radio takes over with your host, Tariq Moody. That happening until midnight tonight. 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The Ridiculo bilingual musical based on P.D. Eastman's book is full of roller skating, bicycle riding, and car driving dogs. 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

New music from Wishy. It's sensational from their brand new album called Nature's Pill. Came out today on a New Music Friday. Nico Case kicked off the 9 o'clock hour. John Adler with you for another hour. Something new and now something old. In fact, not old, 31 years exactly old. That is when Oasis released What's the Story, Morning Glory, back in 1995. From that album, it's Don't Look Back in Anger, here on Listener Supported 88.9.

0: Caroline Rose and Xiao Main from her new upcoming album. Glowing reviews of her opening slot with Modest Mouse earlier this week at the Sylvie in Madison. Had a friend of mine go there and caught her set before Modest Mouse took the stage. The XX in that set as well. And On Hold later on this month, the 30th to be exact, Tao has her solo album release, but we're going to go with Tao and the Get Down Stay Downs in just a couple minutes here. 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
1: This is Britt, host of Audio Taste Test. Join me every week for a journey into an obscure sonic soundscape that I've discovered and curate a playlist for you. Here's a clip from a recent episode. I've got a band for you that is a duo. They're out of Italy, and they put a modern spin on Italo disco. So if you're not familiar with the genre, it was really big in Italy during the 1980s. But this sound that the group Mind Enterprises does, it mixes that 1980s flavor, kind of the new wave disco stuff, with modern production value. The song I'm going to play for you, fair warning, is pretty goofy, but that's what I love about it. It's called Disco, but it's spelled like disc off. It's a clever play on words, but it's a disco-centric jam. And the hook is a guy coughing. So, I mean, it's not just autumn. It's also the icky cold and flu season, right? So why not make music while you're sick? This is Mind Enterprises.

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From Just to Just a Girl Whose Intentions Are Bad, it's Freak Slug now, Girl Intentions.

0: Freak Slug Girl Intentions here on 88.9. As I mentioned before, it is Friday, which means New Music Friday. Next Friday, another week, another Friday, I should say, just jammed with new album releases, including the newest from Remy Wolf called Mud. You're going to hear something from that next. 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Eastman's book is full of roller skating, bicycle riding, and car driving dogs. 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

0: Milwaukee music from Alex Seitz. So Dawn of the Auger here on Listener Supported 88.9. Brand new music from Mike D's Thank You album, as well as St. Paul and the Broken Bones before 10 p.m. Support for 88.9 comes from Outpost Co-op Grocery Store, community-owned grocer serving the Milwaukee area for more than 50 years with locations in Milwaukee, Mequon, Wauwatosa, and Bayview. 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
8: 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I'm your host, DJ Tariq, a.k.a. The Architect. Thanks again for joining in on this week's edition of Rhythm Lab Radio. We got a couple new tunes for you, including new tracks from Tom Misch and the duo Jenna. But we have a lot of tracks from our vaults, including this one. We're going to kick off with the San Francisco-based saxophonist, composer, and performer, and the founder of the spiritual free jazz ensemble, The Pyramids, Idris Akamor. This is Idris Akamor and the Pyramids with Rhapsody in Berlin from the 2016 release, We Be All Africans.

The very talented Emma Jean Thackeray out of South London, trumpeter, composer, producer, rooted in the new UK jazz renaissance. That was Ley Lines from the EP of the same name, released back in 2018. We had music from the iconic Puerto Rican trombonist, singer, bandleader, activist, Willie Colon, who passed away at age of 75 earlier this week. That was La Murga teaming up with Hector Lavoe. And we started off with Idris Akamor and the Pyramids with Rhapsody in Berlin. We're going back into it with music from Oakland's Bell Atlas, a neo-soul psych R&B band whose members include Sandra Lawson Ndu and Douglas Stewart, Geneva Harrison, Derek Barber, and Stephen Blum. This track is called Incessant Noise.

0: The Muppets, Yo Gabba Gabba, SpongeBob, Disney. They all make great songs that kids love, but for every generation, there's that one song parents hope to never have to hear again.
1: What does the fox say?
0: And that's why we created Kids Disco. I'm your host, Dori Zori. It's an hour-long family-friendly dance party with all kinds of music. Songs parents and grandparents grew up listening to, mixed in with those childhood classics and new kid faves too,

Womack of Womack and Womack fame, nieces of Bobby Womack and granddaughters of Sam Cooke, the Womack sisters. New music. The track is called You Went Away Too Long. Opens with ominous horns, chimes, and heavy percussions. And it moves my soul, and I hope it moves your soul as well. Check it out on Rhythm Lab Radio.

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1: Straight out of the Democratic Republic of Congo, Jupiter and Okwes with Na Kazonga, released back in 2021. Also in there, Leanne Le Havas, the very talented singer-songwriter out of London, and Prince Prodigy as well. That was Final Form, released back in 2020 from her self-titled third album. And we kicked it off with new music from the Womack Sisters with You Went Away Too Long. Tariq here, you are tuning to Rhythm Lab Radio. We get back into it with some more music from London, this time singer-songwriter Rosie Lowe from her second album, You, spelled Y-U. This is Pharaoh.

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1: Smashing Pumpkins kicked off the Rats in a Cage tour Wednesday night, celebrating the 30th anniversary of Melancholy and the Infinite Sadness. The band brought back Cuba de Lac and Galapagos for the first time in 18 years, plus the long bootlegged Jesus is the Son. Frontman Billy Corgan also recently revealed that the Pumpkins recorded new material with Gish and Siamese Dream producer Butch Vig for the first time in 33 years, with one song reportedly due out soon. Talking Heads' 1979 album Fear of Music is getting a super deluxe reissue from Rhino with previously unreleased material and bonus content. Due November 13th, the collection will include two complete concerts from 1979, rare photos and liner notes, while the Blu-ray features new surround sound mixes plus BBC performance footage. A new live video of Life During Wartime has also been released ahead of the reissue. I'm Dori Zori, that's your music news. Hello there, it's Dori Zori. A good host is someone who makes guests feel comfortable, welcome, and cared for. And I am so grateful to host weekday mornings on 88.9. 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
3: The soulful Londoner guitarist, producer, and singer Tom Misch is back with a second solo album due out later this year called Full Circle. This is a new single from it. It's called Slow Tonight.

As a project collective that blends psychedelic pop with krat rock influenced rhythms, Simoya from the album Flamenta, that was Blown, featuring Thanya Iyer on Rhythm Lab Radio. Well, sad Catching Flies, the moniker of UK producer and musician George King with Daymark's track released back in 2017. We started off brand new music from Tom Misch from his forthcoming project Full Circle. You heard the new one, Slow Tonight. Staying in London, we have music from Oscar Jerome, released around 2020. I love this track. It was one of my favorite tracks from that year. It's called Lizard Streets from Oscar Jerome.

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5: 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Tariq, a.k.a. The Architect. Coming up this hour, we got more new music from the duo Jenna in the mix, plus tracks from Madlib, Mick Jenkins teaming up with Koji Radical, and more. Well, we have a team up here that goes back to 2007. UK producer and DJ Mark Pritchard, who goes by many names as Jedi Knights, Harmonic 33, Trouble Man, and more, who's worked with artists like Tom York, Wiley, and others. This time he teams up with Steve Spacek, best known for his Future Soul vibe and his group Spacek, for a track called Turn It On.
6: Sound system pleasure.

0: South London producer and DJ Mala, co-founder of the pioneering dubstep outfit Digital Mystics and the DMZ label. That was Cuba Electronic. And that was a kind of inspiration where he traveled to Havana with Giles Peterson to collaborate Cuban musicians, a trip that later became the basis for Mala and Cuba, which the album is from, the track Cuba Electronic on Rhythm Lab Radio. Producer Axtress in there with Push Power. And we also have Machine Drum teaming up with rapper Freddie Gibbs on Kane Train. And we started off with Mark Pritchard and Steve Spacek with Turn It On.
1: Just lay right here.
0: Here is Ricky Weed. Eric Burton Frederick, his real name, a Grammy nominated producer, songwriter, and artist known for work with pop and R&B acts. The Room. This track is called Real Magic, featuring Terrace Martin and Saint Panther.

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3: I got some experimental electronic vibes for you from a producer by the name of Nandi, who blends lo-fi textures, rave energy, and footwork-adjacent rhythms to create a unique vibe. This track is released on Planet Moo Labels, and it's from my album, self-titled album. It's called Broken Future 175.

0: That's a twisted cover of a Fela Kuti's classic, Water No Get Enemy, from an Italian musician, Stefano De Santis, goes by the name of Sub Modu on Rhythm Lab Radio. Before that, we had DJ Satellites, an Angolan Day DJ producer associated with Afro House and Afro Tech. That was Rio Tejo featuring Y Haka on Rhythm Lab Radio. And we kicked it off with some experimental electronic music from Nondi with Broken Future 175. Here's Life on Planets with Brother Africa VI's Garage Mix.
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0: The afternoon drive is a mindset. Cool breeze on a hot day. Movie theater popcorn on an empty stomach. The drop on a roller coaster. The freedom of possibility and the promise of tomorrow. Let the music move you from the hour 2 p.m. to 4 hours later, 6 p.m. My name is Carol Ann, and I invite you to the getaway of a lifetime every Monday through Friday on the afternoon drive. 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
3: 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Goes by many aliases and project Quasimodo, Yesterday's New Quartet, and more. This is from his project Sound Ancestors, released back in 2021. Calls this

5. Hi, calling again. 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

it right. Still they hate, so that don't mean I make it through the night. We been building our song sleeves. Conduct like apostrophes, and you know we need the acknowledgement. You can't talk shit with apologies at the end of your sentences. Concentrate, the truth can't kinda be. I'm looking for kindred folk. I'm finding my folk

Love that vibe there. From Brooklyn's own Minahan Street Band, featuring members of the Daptone family, who played with groups such as Sharon Jones and Dap Kings and Charles Bradley. That was Stepping Through Shadow. Before that, we had Mick Jenkins teaming up with Koji Radical Chicago, teaming up with London on a tune called Snakes. And we kicked it off with Madlib with Hop Rock. Let's head down to Brazil for the duo D-Cops with Caught Me on Rhythm Lab Radio.

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0: 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Here is a clip from our recent episode. You brought us some fantastic tracks, especially this one to get us started, which is Lauryn Hill's Can't Take My Eyes Off of You. Tell me about why you brought this track.
1: Oh, that was our song in high school.
2: Yeah.
1: And loved her entire album. I think I listened to that all throughout high school.
0: All right. This is Lauryn Hill with Can't Take My Eyes Off of You.

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0: The Muppets, Yo Gabba Gabba, SpongeBob, Disney. They all make great songs that kids love, but for every generation, there's that one song parents hope to never have to hear again.
1: What does the fox say?
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0: Hey, yo, what's up, Milwaukee? 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

Sometimes there's a beginning of a beard that shows up late in the afternoon on the face of someone who has not shaved since morning. And sometimes there's an original song and its cover played back to back. Now that's the 5 o'clock shadow I'm referring to. I'm Carol Ann, and every weekday at 5 p.m. I bring you something you can rely on, a song that's so good you have to hear it twice. The second time will always be a new rendition from a different artist. The 5 o'clock shadow receives support from Outpost Co-op Grocery Store and Maxi's.

0: Milwaukee Journal Sentinel. Can you explain why measles cases are rising in the U.S.?
1: Yeah, I mean, here in Wisconsin, we have the second lowest vaccination rate in the nation. We're only behind Idaho, and that is not a good place to be. It really makes us just highly vulnerable for outbreaks like this. So in Wisconsin, about 85% of kindergartners, that's one of the standard metrics, 85% of kindergartners are vaccinated. Now, in these counties we're looking at, Grant, Iowa, Lafayette, they get as low as 60% vaccination rates, which just isn't nearly high enough to protect the population. You need really well over 90% to get that herd immunity that we've talked about before, where people are protected, including people who are immune compromised or too young to get the vaccine, for example.
0: Do we have any information as to how the Wisconsin outbreak in specific started?
1: We don't have specific information there. Typically, all you need is one case, because measles is so incredibly contagious that one person can spread it to 9 to 10 unvaccinated people, which is just a really high spread rate. And so you can see when you have those low vaccination levels, those low vaccination rates, it spreads incredibly fast. So Wisconsin really is just this tinderbox setup for an outbreak.
0: Are you hearing from your partners in public health in Grant, Iowa, and Lafayette counties about how they're approaching this on the ground?
1: Yeah, I mean, I think there's the standard public health approach, which is number one, you want to track these cases. You want to put up barriers as much as you can to protect people who surround these individuals. Of course, you want to keep them isolated from others so they don't spread it. This gets back to kind of our COVID days. But a big part of it is prevention into the future. And so for parents across Wisconsin, I know there's a lot of mixed information out there right now about measles, about vaccination in general. So if you have questions, that's okay. If you're not sure, that's okay. But this is a really good time to reach out to somebody you trust, probably your physician, your family doctor, your pediatrician, who you've trusted for everything else that your kid and your family has gone through, and ask them. Ask them their opinion on whether you should get vaccinated, because this is a great time to get protected, because I would imagine these cases are going to increase just based on the number that we're seeing and the vaccination rate in our state. It would be very surprising if we don't see these numbers continue to increase.
0: What are some of the health complications that can be caused by measles?
1: For a lot of people with measles, you get typical febrile illness. You get fevers, you feel run down, you might get respiratory symptoms. But the problem becomes that for a certain percentage of people, they can get really sick. And that's why we've seen 110 in Wisconsin have been hospitalized. About 1 out of 1,000 have further complications, things like brain swelling, and even hospitalization that leads to death.
0: Two doses of the vaccine provides that protection that you're talking about against all strains of measles. What happens if you get vaccinated and then get measles?
1: Yeah, that's a good question. So when you are vaccinated, what the studies show is that you are much more protected against getting severe disease. But nonetheless, there are people out there who, despite getting vaccinated, they still have an immune system that just doesn't work very well. Or they're very young, or they're very old, or they have other health complications. And so that's why it's important to get vaccinated. This is kind of the social contract that we go into. You get vaccinated for yourself, but you're also getting vaccinated for your community.
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Greg Freeman's been called a country-tinged indie rock rambler, earning comparisons to artists like Magnolia Electric Company and MJ Lenderman. 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

0: The Muppets, Yo Gabba Gabba, SpongeBob, Disney. They all make great songs that kids love, but for every generation, there's that one song parents hope to never have to hear again.
1: What does the fox say?
0: And that's why we created Kids Disco. I'm your host, Dori Zori. 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

0: Why do I love Radio Milwaukee? Because it reaches out to everybody in the whole community. It focuses like on all different parts, all different neighborhoods. Their goal, trying to bring people together. That's basically what speaks out for me.
1: 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And then it was like, well, let me check out this new station. 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It's like, oh, okay, I really like what they're doing. 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

0: 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I'm Nick.
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The night is the most incredible part of the day. In fact, folks write songs about nights. 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
1: What are you doing right now?
2: I'm actually changing the oil. Right now they're giving us a speech about the PPE.
0: Terrence works in auto tech. Right now, he's servicing a vehicle, but his hands are staying clean through virtual reality.
1: How realistic is this?
2: This is very realistic. I actually dropped my wrench and had to pick it back up.
0: He had four industries to choose from today: manufacturing and production, electrical construction, general construction, and automotive.
2: I like it compared to actually changing oil. Let me see, so countertop-wise. You know what? I just thought about something. I'm right-handed. I've been grabbing everything with the... I'm doing everything with my left hand. It's,
1: So that's why it's harder, because you're actually right-handed.
2: Right. I'm sitting there twisting, and I'm realizing I'm going across my own body, so...
0: Terrence is one of about a dozen residents in today's virtual reality class inside Milwaukee County's Community Reintegration Center, or CRC. The class is part of a six-week course for men and women residents from My Way Out. This program, which has a 90% graduation rate, provides reentry services to justice-impacted individuals. Ruben Gayona is My Way Out's executive director.
3: I believe real heavily reentry does not begin when you come home. It begins the day those handcuffs go on you. That's when you need to start preparing.
0: The Navy veteran launched the program after his own incarceration. He was honorably discharged after a back injury, but says he started selling drugs in 2007 to provide for himself and his family. In 2010, he was charged in a federal case.
3: Obviously, when I came home, you know, I did not know where technology was. So I started spending lots of hours with my laptop, like learning, watching YouTube videos, learning how to use Excel, how to use Word documents, because I also wanted to go back to school. And I knew technology had advanced so much. So that started the passion of saying, okay, there's something here.
0: Now his nonprofit hires staff that was formerly imprisoned while helping hundreds of others stay out of the justice system. Demetrius and Joshua were also in today's class.
4: The technology is just different, though. Like I said, I'm 51 years old, and we ain't never had nothing like this back in the day.
5: My favorite part is probably the money management, because that was my biggest problem on the streets. Is I made a lot of money, but I never was very good at managing my money. So,
0: through community support and partnerships, residents learn technology, financial planning, and receive help like housing, employment, and transportation services after release. Crystal Keller is one of My Way Out's reentry support supervisors.
6: We've served our time, right? When we lose our freedom, that's supposed to be paying our debt to society, right? And I'm not downplaying anybody who may have been victimized, but I'm saying for the person who served their time and done what they were supposed to, it's still very difficult when they're coming home, and it could even be a barrier many years later.
0: The average length of stay at the CRC is 120 days. In that time, Superintendent Chantel Jewell says introducing residents to new and non-traditional experiences enables successful reentry.

0: did always have vocational opportunities, but it wasn't, we didn't have the technology piece of it. We weren't able to do job exploration. We could tell you about a job. We could probably bring some things in for you to experience, but you know, through this virtual reality, it's something different.
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The afternoon drive is a mindset. Cool breeze on a hot day. Movie theater popcorn on an empty stomach. The drop on a roller coaster. The freedom of possibility and the promise of tomorrow. Let the music move you from the hour 2 p.m. to 4 hours later, 6 p.m. My name is Carol Ann, and I invite you to the getaway of a lifetime every Monday through Friday on the afternoon drive. 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

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Here's a highlight from one of the most recent episodes. London-based, by Paris band, Spanish Horses is led by none other than Albert Cocker, who is the son of Jarvis Cocker of Pulp. And it could be part of the reason the band sounds so fully realized, offering up their debut single called Hey Man, Hey Man. The song was built from a voice memo by Cocker and bassist Victor Michi, and was a lightbulb moment, they say, sharing that, "I think it really flipped the switch for us. We laughed throughout, it came as an apparition, a divine intervention, a eureka moment." Spanish Horses' Hey Man, Hey Man is an amalgamation of breezy Americana-tinged guitars, and it's a long-haired groove. It's also a promise of good things to come. Find the single out now on Young Records.

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0: There's so much to love about Radio Milwaukee. I love listening in the mornings to Dori Zori. I love her sign off, the be kind, stay safe, and keep on dancing. I actually had that made into a yard lawn sign from Shutterfly just to spread some positivity throughout my neighborhood. It's so important to have organizations like this in the community. My husband and I were getting rid of our car. It had just gotten to the point where it's going to be too expensive to put the maintenance and repair money into it. And so we thought, well, we can donate it, right, to Radio Milwaukee, and they'll take the proceeds. And we're really happy to be able to do that and support such an amazing place in Milwaukee. My absolute favorite is the Studio Milwaukee Sessions. This year, we've gotten to see Cassius Culpepper, who's opening for Jelly Roll this year. We got to see Stay She She, who were completely amazing, and The Beths also, and a few other bands, and it has just been so much fun. It's such a great community.
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Sometimes there's a beginning of a beard that shows up late in the afternoon on the face of someone who has not shaved since morning. And sometimes there's an original song and its cover played back to back. Now that's the 5 o'clock shadow I'm referring to. I'm Carol Ann, and every weekday at 5 p.m. I bring you something you can rely on, a song that's so good you have to hear it twice. The second time will always be a new rendition from a different artist. The 5 o'clock shadow receives support from Outpost Co-op Grocery Store and Maxi's.

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1: 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The weather might be getting a little chillier, but Milwaukee's not done with our block parties yet. And your friendly neighborhood street festival, Beat Street, returns to Bayview outside of Cactus Club this Saturday, October 3rd. Think local food vendors, area makers selling their wares, and oh, so much music. I am super excited about Milwaukee's own Zed Kenzo taking the stage on Saturday, but also Zambian psych rock band Witch will be here, and LA post-punk group Automatic will be playing live at Beat Street. There are other notable shows to talk about. Don't forget, Friday night at Turner Hall Ballroom, 88.9 presents Bright Eyes. And then on Tuesday at Landmark Credit Union Live, Beck makes his triumphant return to the city. 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

That was Caroline Rose with Chow Mein, and just before that, Tank and the Bangas with Move featuring Lucky Day here on 88.9, a Radio Milwaukee station. Good morning, happy Saturday, how's it going? My name is Mallory Wallace, I'm going to be with you here until 9 a.m. today. The rain has finally let up. We're going to talk about what's going on in the community this weekend. We're going to listen to some older music, some newer stuff, and as always, lots and lots of local music. Hopefully something you like that you haven't heard before. Coming up right now, it's Kotu Twins with Ice Blink Luck. Stick around for Moby and Howdy right after that.

0: That is Howdy with You Will Go Far off of Big World here on 88.9. 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Got one more message, and then we're turning it up with Genesis Owusu, a track called Human Again. Stick around for Foals right after that.
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1: 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Here's a clip from a recent episode. I'm going to kick it off with a producer out of Washington, D.C. His name is Sande Blue, and he's known for Aboriginal Soul, House, and Amapiano. And I know what you're thinking. Amapiano is more of like a summertime vibe with like the high energy rhythms and dance floor friendliness, but his sound is cozy. He released the album You Said This Time Would Be Different earlier this year, and it leans more into the instrumental with soulful, mellow background vocals that really blend into the rhythm. So without further ado, if you're a fan of Isaiah Falls and Sasha Chiable, you're going to love Sande Blue. Here's his track, Pressure, right now.

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0: 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Got one more message and then dive. 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

That is Casey Musgraves with Mexico Honey, and just before that, M. Ward with Supernatural Thing here on 88.9 Milwaukee's Indie Alternative. If you're just tuning in now, good morning. My name is Mallory Wallace, and I'll be with you here until 9 a.m. this morning. We finally have a little reprieve from the rain. It was looking a little too gloomy for a little too long, so if you're looking to make the most of it, there's plenty to do in the city this weekend. Beat Street Festival is today from 1 to 7 p.m. over in Bayview, which is going to be their Automatic, Zed Kenzo, and more. Arts at Large is having their 25th anniversary community celebration today. There's a cyanotype workshop going on at Charles Alice Art Museum. And lastly, in honor of Hispanic Heritage Month, there is Hispanic at the Wisco going on at Interchange Theater later today. A little something for everyone. Coming up right now, it's Sleater Kinney with No Cities to Love. Stick around for Feist and Lucy Dacus right after that.

0: That is new music from Lucy Dacus, a September release called No Thank You, I Love You, Goodbye, here on 88.9. 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Eastman's book is full of roller skating, bicycle riding, and car driving dogs. Más información at firststage.org. Got one more message and then Emma Ogier with Rocksteady Heavy Metal. Following that up with a little Charles Bradley.
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2: Hi, I'm Shane McDonough. I am employed by the Green Bay Area Public School District as a special education teacher.
3: Shane didn't think he'd be a teacher. He studied voice performance in college and was living life on the stage.
2: And I lived out of a suitcase for a majority of my 20s. You know, I got a chance to be around some really talented, creative people, and it was awesome.
3: But everything changed when his firstborn son was diagnosed with a severe developmental delay at an early age.
2: I'll never forget, there was a doctor down there who sat us down and said, be prepared. You know, it's likely your son will only have 16 to 20 words. That he'll probably never say I love you, he's not going to show affection. And I got really upset in that moment. And I basically got up and I told the doctor that they didn't know what they're talking about. They weren't going to limit my child or his trajectory in life.
3: Shane and his family moved back to Wisconsin, and he enrolled in Cardinal Stritch University to get a master's in special education. And by the end of the program, Shane knew what he was called to do.
2: For me, the reason I became a special education teacher was initially to help my son, but I realized I had a chance to make a difference in the lives of others.
0: 13 years later, Shane is heeding that call. He works one-on-one with students with disabilities who are close to graduating.
2: So I'm delivering individualized instruction, a lot of times with accommodations and modifications based upon the needs of the student.
0: The modifications are spelled out in what's called an Individualized Education Program, or IEP. Public schools are required by federal law to provide these accommodations. They're not a choice, but a legal mandate.
3: Schools have to pay for special education teachers, aides, technology, and more to meet the students' needs. And the state of Wisconsin reimburses less than 40% of the cost school districts incur to meet this legal requirement.
2: You know, over the last decade in our district, we've had to move $35 million from the general fund to fund special education, meaning positions, right? My colleagues who teach special education are only still employed because we're pulling over $3 million a year to maintain that promise of educating all children.
3: And that's just one of many financial challenges for districts like Green Bay. There's also the costs associated with maintaining buildings that are 60 years old or older, the cost of transporting kids to and from school, salaries for teachers, and everyday costs just to keep the lights on.
2: How much have your utility bills gone up in the last 5 years? So think about what it costs a school to keep lights on, to heat a building, to cool a building. The state revenue hasn't kept track with any of that.
3: Public school districts across the state are sounding the alarm. Many have resorted to referenda, asking voters to raise property taxes to help schools make ends meet. Five school districts and several teachers' unions have sued the state legislature, arguing that the state's school funding formula violates Wisconsin's constitution.
0: And among the 19 plaintiffs in that case are the Green Bay School District, the Green Bay Teachers Union, and Shane McDonough himself.
2: We have a funding mechanism that is fundamentally broken in our state.
0: But this lawsuit is just one of many battles over how public schools are funded in Wisconsin. And that funding debate is on the minds of many voters ahead of the November election.
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That was Michigander with Super Glue, and just before that, Salt with Create Your Prophecy. Coming up right now, it's the new Sylvan Esso, a track called Sledge, here on 88.9.

0: That is the new Sylvan Esso, a track called Sledge. They will be coming through here to Milwaukee at the Riverside Theater with Chris Rosenau on October 21st. 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Got one more message, then Milwaukee music from Fuzzy Surf, a track called Self Attraction. Stick around for Talking Heads right after that.
1: The afternoon drive is a mindset. Cool breeze on a hot day. Movie theater popcorn on an empty stomach. The drop on a roller coaster. The freedom of possibility and the promise of tomorrow. Let the music move you from the hour 2 p.m. to 4 hours later, 6 p.m. My name is Carol Ann, and I invite you to the getaway of a lifetime every Monday through Friday on the Afternoon Drive. 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

0: That is The Talking Heads with I, Zimbra, a 1979 release off of Fear of Music here on 88.9 of Radio Milwaukee Station. Just before that, some Milwaukee music from Fuzzy Surf, a track called Self Attraction off of Black Licorice, their latest release. 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

That is Iron and Wine with California Sober here on 88.9, a great way to start your Saturday morning. 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Coming up right now, I got a little guster for you. They are on tour, and they'll be in Minneapolis at Orchestra Hall March 5th and 6th of 2027. 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

0: Coming out of Leeds, that is Yard Act with New Beginnings. 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
1: Hey, this is Paula. On Wednesdays, I sit down with my co-host Kenny Perez as we explore new and nostalgic tracks from Latino America and the diaspora. Here is a clip from our recent episode. And now I'm going to switch gears a little bit to go back to music. You brought another track from Rauw Alejandro, a fave here on La Alternativa, alongside Camilo with the Tattoo remix.
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That is The Replacements with I Will Dare, and just before that, Radiohead with Jigsaw Falling Into Place. Coming up right now, this is St. Paul and the Broken Bones with Proxy here on 88.9.

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0: 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However, it's about 9 a.m. Time for me to get out of here. My name is Mallory Wallace. You can catch me here every Saturday and Sunday morning, sharing music, news, all things 414 with you. One more message and then the Avalanches with Blue Shadows. 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I will see you tomorrow.
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4: 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It's Saturday, 9 a.m., which means it's time for Kids Disco, an hour-long family-friendly dance party with a mix put together by me, your DJ and host, Dori Zori. 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I've got a mixtape of some of my favorite dance songs that came out in the 80s and 90s. It's high energy. It's just a good way to get the day started. So I hope you're stretched out. You have your favorite dancing clothes on because it's time to get this party started.
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0: Thanks to Depeche Mode for the reminder that we are all just people and it would be nicer if we could get along. And it's pretty hard not to get along when we're all dancing to the same songs this morning. Welcome to Kids Disco. That's just part one of three. I'm Dori Zori. We'll be back in the mix in just a moment. 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Eastman's book is full of roller skating, bicycle riding, and car driving dogs. 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Right after this message from our pals, Milwaukee with Kids, we've got more Kids Disco coming up.
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0: That is Run DMC with It's Tricky. 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

0: Wrapping up another kids' disco with Technotronic. I'm Dori Zori. Thank you so much for joining me for this hour-long family-friendly dance party every Saturday right here on 88.9 from 9 to 10 a.m. Support for Kids Disco comes from your membership and the MAC Fund, Midwest Athletes Against Childhood Cancer. 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I hope you have a good Saturday, everybody. I'm Dori Zori, reminding you all to be kind, stay safe, and keep on dancing.
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4: 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You, my friend, make it happen. Simple as that. John Adler with you until noon. Beautiful Saturday morning here in Milwaukee. The sun is out and it happens to be a holiday. One that I stumbled upon earlier this week that at first I thought nothing of. And then as the week went on, I'm like, this would make an interesting topic for Let's Hear It. So technology is the theme for today's Let's Hear It in honor of National Techies Day. For all of you folks out there in the high-tech world, whatever it may be, whether it is wiring things up, inventing new things, National Techies Day. Basically, if you have a job that you can't describe in one sentence, you're probably in that National Techies Day thing. It also is a day set aside to help promote STEM, science, technology, engineering, and math for kids. So because of that, we are going with the theme of technology songs and artists that have decided to go with a technological feel to it, starting it out. And I'm very excited about this. By the way, your request, 414-892-8899, that's one of the most important things here. 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

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TV on the Radio earlier this week were the musical guest on Jimmy Kimmel Live. 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Always, any opportunity to see them. 414-892-8899. The technological requests are pouring in. Keep them coming. We will continue on here with Childish Gambino and Algorithm here on Let's Hear It, the All Listener Request Show on 88.9.

0: Goldfrapp and Rocket here on Let's Hear It, the All Listener Request Show. 414-892-8899. Today's theme, celebrating all things technology on a National Techies Day, which is a bit of a dual holiday. It not only celebrates all of you folks who are advancing the world in some way in the world of technology, but also promoting STEM for kids growing up around technology, making it better and hopefully safer. 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You're always in control. 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There is one song coming up that has so far the most requests, which won't be a surprise when you hear it. But I want to honor all the people that have recommended it. But here's a good example of an album that is very technological, from Ghost in the Machine by The Police. It's Demolition Man here on 88.9.
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today. My request from Flash, Zap and Roger, Computer Love, a song that is exactly 40 years old, and even the word computer takes on a bit of a different meaning. But I love it. You guys are coming up with some very, very creative things that wasn't even in the back corners of my brain when I first thought about this. It is National Techies Day today, celebrating not only STEM, but all you folks in the technology field. Thank you for all you do. You're great. Once the robots are built, you know, that's a different conversation for a different time. Speaking of 40 plus years ago, quite a few requests for the Buggles, the very first video that ever aired on MTV from Scott's and Aria as well in Whitefish Bay. It's Video Killed the Radio Star here on 88.9.

0: From the Styx album, Kilroy Was Here, it's Mr. Roboto here on Listener Supported 88.9. Let's hear the All Listener Request Show. So far, the most requested technology song of the morning. Thank you to Amanda in Cudahy, Brian in Bayview, and Matt in Whitefish Bay, who is dedicating that song to Robotics Team 1675. Yes, today is National Techies Day, which is celebrating everybody in the world of technology and the continuing education of STEM programs, speaking of robotics teams. So thank you to all you teachers out there, all of you technological folks who, bump along your knowledge to the younger generation. We're exploring technology, both in song titles, in artist titles, as well as album title, whatever you have. 414-892-8899. John Adler with you until noon. That song, by the way, Mr. Roboto, I only found out about this a couple of years ago, but about a year or two after it was released in the early 80s, Dennis DeYoung, who wrote the song, didn't really intend it to be a huge hit nor played on the radio. He solely wrote it so that the beginning of Styx concerts, and if you're of a certain age, maybe you've seen them live, that song was meant to go with a short film that started the concert out before the band showed up. So he wasn't thinking about time or anything about it. It was just to fit the video that you and I, if we were in the concert at Styx in that time, would see. And later on, his wife goes, "It's a really good standalone song." And he goes, "I guess." And then they release it and boom, it's a huge hit, despite he even said, probably would have wrote it a little shorter had he known it was going to be on the radio. That's okay, Dennis DeYoung. You hit us with that. That's great. 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Speaking of technology, lots involved in getting your eyes checked if you've done it recently. Lou in Bayview has a wonderful idea coming up next from the Pointer Sisters. I love it. 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
1: The afternoon drive is a mindset. 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
1: Go ahead.
0: I want to get into it, man, you know.
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0: Like a sex machine, man.
1: Yeah.
0: Moving, doing it, you know.
1: Yeah.
0: Can I count it off?
1: Go ahead.
0: One, two, three.

James Brown, Sex Machine, here on 88.9. Thank you to Dan on the east side of Milwaukee, who gave me no other context. I don't know if Dan's a super funny guy, but it's the hardest I've laughed so far this morning. Just text in, James Brown, Sex Machine. That's it. No, nothing added to it. That's right. Technology is the theme. Sure. Yes, James Brown seemingly was an incredible piece of technology, of music. Sex Machine, that falls into the category, for sure, of songs about technology. I don't know. Right? It's funny. I think it's great. Stephen Brookfield, a wonderful one as well. It's Flaming Lips and Yoshimi Battles the Pink Robots Part 1 here on 88.9. Let's hear it, the All Listener Request Show.

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10: 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I just sit here and hit the buttons and make sure everything hits at the right time. John Adler with you for another hour. Today's theme, if you're just joining us for Let's Hear It, is songs about technology or artists that decided to name themselves after technology. It is National Techies Day, a day to celebrate all of you professional folks in the world of technology, whether you're new to it or whether you've been doing it for decades. Also, and I love this, and that's why I chose National Techies Day. At first, I looked at it and go, well, that doesn't mean anything. Actually, it does. We're also celebrating the world of STEM, science, technology, engineering, and math for students that are currently in school, a very, very important four-letter words. So that's what I'm looking for today. 414-892-8899. Your songs were artists about technology. Or we can dig even deeper and going to album titles, as we did in the first hour. Love this request for many reasons. Tony and River West wanted to hear a band that was in this very studio. Last Friday, one of the highlights of my 2026 was sitting in here with John, and Marty from They Might Be Giants, who played a sold-out show last Friday night at the Pabst Theater, from They Might Be Giants to celebrate technology. And man, they do a lot in that realm. It's Particle Man here on 88.9.
11: Particle Man.

Pink Floyd, Welcome to the Machine from 1975. 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That is what I'm looking for. 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

0: saw a flower. A dream that was creeping, I kept in my sight, and then it turned and it took me an explosion and shook me. Beauty that screams I'm alive.
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0: show. All sorts of science and technology, just in that name alone. Thanks to James and Melissa from Colgate, who, and I always love when I get filled in on where people are listening and what they're doing, are driving back from a camping trip in Wyoming back here to Wisconsin. 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We are doing songs about technology, also artists that decided to name themselves after technology in honor of National Techies Day. Wherever you fall on the technological scale, it's a day to celebrate all that you do and have done, and also continuing the education of STEM programs throughout the world. If you are a teacher, big thanks to you from a child of two teachers, and my sister, whose birthday was yesterday, is also a teacher. So thank you for all that you do. It's wonderful. 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Eastman's book is full of roller skating, bicycle riding, and car driving dogs. 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On view now through October 11th. 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A band that has been repeatedly requested this morning over the last hour and a half is Radiohead, in their name alone. I think you got something there, but big thanks to Ricky in Bayview and some rando in the 262 who always kicks out great requests, which you can, by the way, 414-892-8899, but they just never give their name. So some Radiohead coming up next. Hang tight.
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She blinded me with science. 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The most requested band this morning? This one. The songs all over the place, so I had to choose one from Kraftwerk. 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

0: Information Society, what's on your mind, Pure Energy? A wonderful request from a sometimes forgotten band, early 80s band out of the Twin Cities. You know Information Society's big because they have their own star on the side of First Avenue if you are ever in Minneapolis. They are from St. Paul, though, so don't ever make that mistake or you will get corrected. A wonderful request. Love that Information Society. Kraftwerk before that. It's more fun to compute so many requests for Kraftwerk today, which I love. The theme has been technology because it is National Techies Day today. So celebrate how you will. Just be on your phone all day or the computer or whatever. As long as you have the Radio Milwaukee app on there, that's what I would love. Next weekend, next Saturday, a very special Saturday, nothing but the 90s. It is our Fall Drive membership, and we will have a very special and longer edition of Let's Hear the All Listener Request Show. I will have co-hosts. It is going to be a party, so something to ruminate about over the next week is your favorite 90s jams that I will be playing by request. Also, a little closer on your calendar today, and I'm heading through it on my way home, but Beat Street happening outside of Cactus Club in Bayview. So if you are wondering why some of the streets are blocked off, there's your reason. And I will be there later on this afternoon. Then there's also the Lakefront Marathon going on this weekend as well. So that will cause some, street closings. Not often I get to do traffic here in the morning on 88.9, but when I do, it's exciting. Going back to Information Society, speaking of Minneapolis, three requests, same song, guy from Minneapolis. I think you know who it is. I think you know what it will be coming up in just a bit. 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
3: 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Is the water warm enough? Yes, Lisa. Shall we begin? Yes, Lisa.

0: The night is the most incredible part of the day. In fact, folks write songs about nights. It's the right time, it's when the freaks come out, and on 88.9, nights are all of those things and more. 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

Some psych rock from Australia here with this one. This is Babe Rainbow with their track Waterfall. It's off their latest album, which is their seventh studio album. Acid and Honey came out July 16th, the summertime. And I know we're now moving into fall, but still has a great combination here of some hip hop rhythms, some psychedelia, funk. It's a great time. Right before that was the White Stripes with You Don't Know What Love Is, Just Do As You're Told. Happy Saturday. It's Paula here. I hope you're enjoying your day. I got lots of music coming up here. We're in the fall season. It's my favorite season. Get to drink or eat a lot of soup. Drink soup as well, I guess. And listen to some good music. I have on the way music by Father John Misty, Steve Lazy, The Ting Tings coming up. And this next one here, a little folk to get us moving. This is Keep It Between the Lines by Sturgill Simpson.

0: new music from Steve Lacy here. It's the title track for his latest album, which is also his first new album in 4 years. It's self-produced, 10 tracks, and features collaborations like SZA, Erykah Badu. 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Coming up next is Shut Up and Let Me Go by the Ting Tings.
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The Architect, producer and host of Rhythm Lab Radio. Each week, we take you on a journey into the urban sound. Here's a clip from my recent episode. Here's Marvin Gaye with a track from one of my all-time favorite albums from him, Hear My Dear, kind of a concept record. It was kind of offered as a divorce settlement. 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It's the ARE remix on Rhythm Lab Radio.

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Gonna give you a new one here, a new single from Kevin Morby. This is PBJ.

0: that this song, or his friend described to him that like driving with the windows down and the AC blasting is like a peanut butter jelly sandwich. And he had never heard of this before. I have never heard of that before, but that the song is meant to be listened to with the windows down and the AC up. All right. I have coming up next, Marianne by Fontaines DC. 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

0: Milwaukee Music on 88.9. That was My Melody with Silent Angels, a title track from their first EP that was released in October of last year. It's a song about someone that gets written off socially because they're shy and quiet. My name is Paula and you're listening to 88.9, and we're closing up on this 12 o'clock hour, but we got some more music on the way. Up next is Officially by Way Dynamic.
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That was the Manchester-born artist, producer, and multi-instrumentalist Freak Slug with her latest song, Girl Intentions. It's off her newest album, Amulet, which came out September 18th. Right before that was Pink Panthers with her song, Reason. Happy Saturday. It's Paula here. Hope you are enjoying your day. We are in the full throes of fall season. And I particularly love this season. It goes by too fast, but it's a great chance. Want to be listening to music with your window still open in your house. It's not too cold, but you got some hot cider in the stove. Very much Midwest vibes. But what I'll do nonetheless is bring you some music I have on the way. New music by Wishy. We have some music by The Go Team, New Order, Cage the Elephant. And this next one, which is from Bartice Strange, this is his track, Heavy Heart.

0: Milwaukee music here on 88.9. Donna Renee, the Milwaukee-born singer, songwriter, and guitarist with her song Wayside. She is giving us this late-night dream with this track and her music overall. And she really enjoys like blending soul, some alternative R&B, pop sensibilities, and is heavily influenced by the wonderful Prince. I have coming up next, Sensational by Wishy. 88.9 is proud to support Milwaukee Public Schools. 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

0: Before the trends, before the algorithms, before the industry decided what was next, Black women were already creating the soundtrack to our lives. Ladies First is a celebration of artists, visionary storytellers whose music always seems to move the culture forward. Here, we talk about the record, the process, the impact, and the legacy, because when Black women create, the world listens. I'm your host, Element Everest Blanks, the culture plug, and this is Ladies First.
1: Can you tell me how high does your place in my mind have a phone line?
0: Today I'm talking with a woman whose story began in New Orleans, a city where music isn't just something you hear, it's something you grow up inside of. Ombre has spent the last decade turning her experiences, her relationships, her growth, her perspective into music that we have come to love and enjoy. From starting out as a teenager in New Orleans to becoming a singer, songwriter, producer, Grammy award-winning artist to now entering a new chapter with her latest project, Peyote. Ombre has continued to evolve without allowing herself to be put into anybody's box. So today, we're going back to the beginning. We're talking about the woman who became this voice that we have come to know and love, the journey that got her here, and what she's trying to say now. Ombre, welcome to Ladies First.
2: Thank you.
0: So let's start way before the music. If I went to school with you, elementary school, what would I remember most about you growing up in New Orleans?
2: To be honest, I was like really quiet. I've been into music my whole life. So I was in a marching band. I was in a choir at church. So it really ain't been a life, without music.
0: We both know that when you grow up in the church, there's a couple of different kinds of churches. There's the churches with the little hymns, and then there's the churches where they're screaming, shouting, dancing, celebrating. We got the ushers and the choir directors. It feels like a concert. Which version of your church would I have walked into?
2: Probably all that, but like I went to like a small church in New Orleans, a small Baptist church, St. Joseph.
0: Mm-hmm.
2: And, you know, we had a small congregation, so it was a little bit of both. We definitely had the hymn book, but you know, we did a little bit of the modern stuff too.
0: How did you transfer from a church to what they call secular music?
2: I feel like it wasn't like a transition. I definitely have always loved like all kinds of music. I just so happened to start recording myself and, you know, putting music out, but I always was like writing music and listening to other stuff.
0: So I have had the luxury of interviewing so many artists from New Orleans. I mean, from Tank and the Bangas to Dom Richard, Wynton Marsalis, Ledisi, Big Freedia. Now you, what is it about New Orleans that just turns out this talent?
2: I just think we just grew up around so much music and so much culture. It's like hard to not want to do that and mm-hmm. want to be involved in that. And like, it's a place that nurture music, so it's easier for if you want to get into music, you can. There's so many ways you could do it. Just New Orleans, we celebrate in every kind of way. We celebrate when somebody passed, we celebrate somebody graduating, somebody having a baby, somebody just anything. So, like, I feel like that's gonna always be a part of my music. Like, I want to bring people joy, and you know, that part is the gospel. I don't think I have to name God for people to know that is, you know, God is everywhere.
0: So what did New Orleans give you that you don't think you could have gotten anywhere else in the world? If you were born anywhere else, you just wouldn't have gotten it.
2: My swag, my realness. I don't know. I just feel like it's just a raw place. You can't really hide behind too much, you know, so I got that. I got that from my mom and them, you know.
0: A lot of people see gatekeeping as something that's bad, but I think in certain situations, it's like this is the standard. The standard is the standard, and falling below the standard is something that we're not going to do because you can be excellent at this if you give yourself time and space to grow. What is a way that you had to give yourself time and space to grow because for you, the standard was the standard?
2: I think we're just like figuring out who I am and what I want to do and being not influenced by what's going on around me and what other people want. Mm-hmm. Like just focusing on myself, my goals, and what means something to me. That's an area I feel like I had to grow and push off.
0: Since you've been in the industry, have you ever made a decision based on what other people want and it just didn't turn out and you was like, I knew it?
2: A little bit of both. I've made decisions based on what other people want and it didn't turn out right. I made decisions based on what other people want and it was successful, but it still just wasn't what I wanted. And it didn't matter how successful it was. It just wasn't what I wanted. So I was still unhappy.
0: When you're a new artist in this industry, what advice would you give someone who has a strong foundation, great writer, great producer, great artist, but someone is telling them to move off of what they want into an area that this individual thinks they would be more successful in, whether it's a genre or a style or anything? What advice would you give them knowing your history?
2: So I guess the advice I would give is try to figure out who you are, where you're trying to be, and then work backwards from that. Yeah, so that you can make decisions based off of where you're trying to go.
0: Now, you've gone from an independent artist in New Orleans to working with people like her, Kehlani, and eventually Roc Nation. When you look at your journey, what part of that journey are you most proud of?
2: I'm proud of the relationships that I've built that are like really supportive and real outside of the people that I grew up with. I'm proud of putting out my first album. And yeah, those are probably, is up there for me.
0: Mm-hmm, mm-hmm. Do you think that people hear your music, Ombre, in the same way that you write it? Or do you think they interpret you wrong in a lot of different ways because they have yet to understand the full gravity of the woman that you've become?
2: Yeah, I think people do misinterpret me, but I feel like it's really just my job to like fully express myself. And then after that, I can't really control what people think.
0: In what way as a Black woman do you think this industry often misunderstands us?
2: I feel like the industry doesn't really try to understand Black women for real. I don't even know how to fully answer the question, but I do think that we are underrepresented and, you know, people try to put us all in one box, in one area. And, you know, I don't think that's fair, or it's definitely not the truth.
0: Mm-hmm. In this day and age of AI, what are your thoughts? Because I'm curious when I come across people who are real songwriters, who are real producers, whose artistry range beyond their own voices, their storytelling seeps into other artists' ecosystems and they can help other artists tell their stories. What do you think about the new wave of people using AI? Do you think it's good and can be helpful, or do you think it's something else?
2: I'm very anti-AI, but I mean, yeah. Honestly, it's no but, actually. I'm anti-AI. I don't really care to use or like eliminate the whole process of being creative. It's like, that's the whole point of it. So
0: the album Peyote was released on July 17th, and it includes my favorite song, Go to Hell, Laugh Later, Cry Now, and The Art of Letting Go. This was just a few songs amongst the tracks. And you saw the title Peyote as a metaphor for your journey, which I absolutely love. It took years for you to just make the music and write for other artists and experiment and figure out what you wanted before you felt ready to step into your own self and your own artistry. If someone listened to Peyote from beginning to end, what do you hope they would understand about you that they didn't understand before?
2: I hope that people would understand my range, my love for music, like all music. And I guess just respect the amount of effort that I put in the details, because that's like a big part for me. Like I'm

0: gotten wrong?
1: People get me wrong when they assume things about me. Just because I feel like I'm a type of person who is always learning, always growing, always looking to experiment, try something new. And I don't know if I feel like people understand that part about me. I'm always going to change and try new things and experiment with my sound and my music. So, what's up, y'all? This is Ombre. 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

0: a artist with Milwaukee ties. That's Valoose, originally from the Milwaukee and Kettle Moraine area, but now based in Minneapolis, giving us some very sweet indie folk vibes with this song, Blush On. It's a new single from this year. My name is Paula, and you're listening to 88.9, and support for 88.9 comes from your membership and the Milwaukee Brewers, now taking reservations to celebrate the holiday season at American Family Field, offering a variety of venues for parties of 20 to 250 guests. 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
1: 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Well, if it's Studio Milwaukee Sessions, that's just one of the many things baked into the Midday Show cookie recipe. 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
2: girls
1: go beyond dessert. We're talking substance too. Not only will you hear Studio Milwaukee Sessions sprinkled in at high noon, you'll also get hipped to new earworms and enjoy classic jams. 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You'll also be hearing about all the newest concerts and getting chances to go to some of those with Ticket Gives. And we'll end the week out right with a new Music Friday pick to be your soundtrack until Monday comes around again. 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

0: New music from the Indiana-born, Nashville-based Stephen Wilson Jr. alongside Miranda Lambert on this track, Hardwired, came out early August, but provides a vivid portrait of working class perseverance. I've coming up next, music from the Womack sisters, who were just with us here in Madison at the Sylvie, going to be playing her song, If I Let You. 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

New music from the bestie duo Hey Nothing. This is their track Arteries off their major label debut album Hound, a track that is very personal to them because it depicts a moment where the band knew they had to make a change in order to move forward. Hey Nothing is also coming to Milwaukee performing at the Rave Bar on October 14th. Right before that was Stampede by Genesis Owusu. Happy Saturday. It's Paula here. We're moving right into our 2 o'clock hour Saturday afternoon. Wherever you're off to, out and about, Beat Street's going on now. It's the fall season. And we got a couple more months, well, like about a month and a half, depending on how this winter receives us, but to be enjoying some time outdoors with friends, with family, and listening to some good music. I have on the way music by the Decemberists, Twisted Teens. We have King Tuff, Kelsey Lu, Great Time, and of course, some Milwaukee music on the way in this hour. Going to play you now this song from Norah Jones. This is Happy Pills.

0: That was the New Orleans duo Twisted Teens with new music. When We First Met is the name of that track. It's from their album, The Holy Cross Tigers, that came out this year. And also coming up this year, they're going to be opening up for Kurt Vile at Turner Hall Ballroom on Sunday, November 8th. 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
1: 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Middays land right during that pre and post lunchtime, and I'll make sure to add lots of good things to the musical lunchbox that
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1: I'm Erin Wolf, host of What's All This? Adventures in New Music. Every Monday at 10 p.m., I share one full hour of new songs on 88.9. Here's a highlight from one of the most recent episodes. Fans of Wise Blood, Lana Del Rey, Mazzy Star / Hope Sandoval take note of Copenhagen artist Fine Glenvad Jensen, who simply goes by Fine. I've shared her songs on What's All This before and didn't want to miss sharing her newest single called Everything in the Shade. According to recent press, the Danish songwriter's new dreamy piano ballad is a love letter composed in plein air. It grabs elements of jazz and Laurel Canyon era folk to create a vibey atmosphere perfect for these last dregs of summer and the disappearing light. Look for Jazz Dreams from Fine out on Esco Records on October 23rd.

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Kelsey Lu does a fantastic job of building this sonic world that feels very personal to her, but also brings in all these elements and instruments that she grew up with, like piano, violin, cello. That was the North Carolina-born, LA-based.

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0: Milwaukee music from the trio Off Tide. This is their song Speak. The band has a way of weaving together post-rock, psychedelic rock, alternative indie, and what Speak gets to is this underlying universal experience of being human and understanding the differences in one another. 88.9 is proud to support Milwaukee Public Schools. 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
1: 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That's basically what speaks out for me. The reason I became a member, because I used to listen to it back when it was the old jazz station, YMS, and I loved it. And then when it got away, I was like, oh man, don't go away. And then it was like, well, let me check out this new station. And I kept listening to it for a while, and while I was like, okay, I give it a chance. It's like, oh, okay, I really like what they're doing. They're not playing top 40 radio, they're playing all this different stuff. I learned a lot of different songs, different artists. And then after that, after kept listening, and after years, like, you know what? I keep hearing these pledge breaks. Let me donate. And so every year, I've been donating. 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

It's new music from Leon Bridges on 88.9. A great song, that is. It's called Talk It Over, and it's from his fantastic new album, just came out last month, called Happiness Anytime. My name is Kat. Hello, Milwaukee. Happy Saturday to you. A lot of cool stuff to get to this hour. We have Tommy Lefroy. We have Kings Go Forth, Milwaukee music. We have some newer Milwaukee music also. We have some old gems from The Cure. And something new for you to check out from Squirrel Flower. I want to start with a wonderful, wonderful song from My Morning Jacket. This one is so good. It's one of my favorites. It's Evil Urges. I'm listener supported. 88.9.

0: 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Such a heartfelt song called Home Depot. A song about a man who can fix everything except himself. Aw. He'll be at Turner Hall Ballroom October 15th. 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
0: 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We'll do some Kings Go Forth, and we'll start with new music from Tommy Lefroy. 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
2: Juliana and Nate started 414 Art Revival after moving from St. Louis to Milwaukee.
3: Well, what did draw us to Milwaukee in general is the sense of community that, like, I feel whenever we're in Milwaukee, and that's something that we had been missing. So already it seemed like the perfect place to, like, cultivate something like this.
2: 414 Art Revival is an art resale shop. People can find pre-loved art supplies at a reasonable price and donate materials they no longer need. It's also a community space that features Milwaukee artists and hosts classes.
3: My mom owns another creative reuse store in Alton, Illinois, so it's been on our radar as, like, an option. And then once we realized that Milwaukee didn't have anything like this, we were like, I wanted a place where I could host events and classes. It just, like, married all the ideas.
2: But the space is not just for artists. Anyone looking to craft or learn something new can drop in, like Nikki. She's a teacher and wanted materials to make her students feel special.
4: And I want to start making my own birthday cards to send my students. So honestly, I've got two birthday cards that I need to send out next week. And I'm like, okay, now's the time. We need to get here and get me some supplies to make those B-Day cards.
2: Affordability and sustainability drew her to the store.
4: I feel like I was just talking to another friend about going to a regular art store where everything is brand new and how expensive it is. I'm also wanting to try to go secondhand shopping if I can, just to limit waste and buy something that we can use again rather than something straight off the shelf.
2: Within the first month, they had to pause donations. These donations make up most of their stock. From a wall of yarn, shelves of paint, and baskets of stickers, you can walk in without a plan and leave inspired to make something new. The store is also an avenue for the owners to explore their creative passions too. When she's not at the store, Juliana does nail art and Nate often writes. What surprised them most about starting this venture was the instant community reaction.
3: People have been really excited to have something like this. I think that we were kind of surprised by the reaction of people who were so excited to have a place to donate. Like, we were expecting people to be excited to shop, but people have also been really excited to donate.
5: Yeah, community support's been amazing. And so many people come in. This is a great idea. I love this store. I've been waiting for something like this.
2: To learn more about 414 Art Revival and to hear more Uniquely Milwaukee episodes, visit radiomilwaukee.org/ourstories. 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

That is U.S. Girls with Future's Bet and Now Tao with her excellent new song featuring Toon Yards and the Linda Lindas. It's Sick of the Times on

0: New music from Tao on 88.9. I think it's such a cool song. It's called Sick of the Times. My name is Kat, and up next, we have Milwaukee's very own Allison Mahal. She's doing great things with her music. We're all really happy for her. Check her out. We'll play her first. We'll follow with something older from The Cure. And before this hour is through, we'll get to that new one from Squirrel Flower. 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

0: I will never grow weary of playing that song. It's Boys Don't Cry, The Cure, on Listener Supported 88.9. Kat here, having a blast. Thank you so much for joining me. We'll close out the hour with new music from Squirrel Flower. If you love them, they're at Cactus Club November 19th. Hang out with me into the 4 o'clock hour. We got a great new one from Remy Wolf, and I want to play an old excellent one from Tori Amos. 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

The latest from Mike D on 88.9 from his new album, Thank You. That one's called Make It Stop. Hello, Milwaukee. I'm Kat. We're going to play the new song from Remy Wolf in this first set. We're also going to play something from Temples. And I want to start now with Tori Amos. I love this song. It's so good. It's called God on 88.9.

0: Remy Wolf on 88.9. Her new song, Bottle, with a nice fresh new sound for Remy Wolf. The album, Mud, comes out next week. I can't wait to hear it. She said that it's in a new phase of life with this album, and it's been very cleansing for her. So sign me up. I want to hear that thing the second it comes out. My name is Kat. It is Saturday, and we are listening to music this hour from Spoon. We will get to Tyler Ballgame, some Liz Phair, and Franz Ferdinand, and we get support to do it from your membership and the Cooperage, presenting Flannel Fest on Saturday, October 10th from noon to 10 p.m. at Boone and Crockett, featuring a variety of live music on two stages from artists like Buffalo Nichols, Langhorne Slim, Ellie Jackson, and more. 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
1: 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Join me every week for a journey into an obscure sonic soundscape that I've discovered and curate a playlist for you. Here's a clip from a recent episode. I've learned that the Beatles are a very divisive topic. When you talk about the Beatles, you either have people in the camp of loving the Beatles or they hate the Beatles. Nobody really lives in the gray area. At least I haven't found that yet. In any case, I love the Beatles. And I respect them as a group and their individual contributions to music history. One album that stuck out to me was Ram. And that one was done by Paul McCartney and his wife, Linda. A lot of the compositions on there, I feel like, have given me insight as to how prolific of a songwriter and composer Paul McCartney is. He's just got a different way of thinking, which is probably why he was so successful. In any case, when I played this song called Uncle Albert / Admiral Halsey, and it gets to the middle of the song and the tempo starts to pick up, my daughter pretty much danced for the first time, and she's only 8 months, so she does this like wiggle bottom thing, but she was loving this song, and I don't know what that says for maybe her musical prowess as she continues to grow, but it's definitely one of my favorite songs on the album, so I wanted to share it with you. It's Paul McCartney and Linda McCartney doing Uncle Albert / Admiral Halsey from the album Ram.

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Liz Phair in all her greatness, Polyester Bride. Something new now from Tyler Ballgame. If you're a fan, he'll be at Vivarium on November 11th. Here's his new song, Live It Down, on 88.9.

0: Tyler Ballgame, new music on 88.9. It's called Live It Down, and he's coming to Milwaukee. November 11th, playing at Vivarium. I will see you there. My name is Kat. Still to come this hour, we have Death Cab for Cutie. We have Sour Widows also coming to town. 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

0: Milwaukee Music on 88.9 Teenage Ice Age with Jelly Bean. Kat here. Up next is Sour Widows. They are opening for Squirrel Flower, or they're playing with Squirrel Flower, rather, on November 19th at Cactus Club. We're going to play their new song. We'll get you some Alabama Shakes. And if you stick around into the five, that great new song from Social Distortion. 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

Social Distortion on 88.9. It's new music and it's called Tonight. You can find that on the new album, Born to Kill. My name is Kat. I've got that Milwaukee band, Edie Current. They're so good. Bunch of hippies. We're going to hear The Shins. And if you need your 90s fix, I got you covered. Let's listen to Blind Melon, No Rain on 88.9.

0: Milwaukee music on 88.9 Edie Current. I like them. They just give me such Woodstock vibes. The song is called Beautiful Day. And I'm Kat. We're going to play Dinosaur Jr. next. Keep hanging out for REM. We've got some Bridget Calls Me Baby and some new music from Jungle. 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

0: Brewers are in the playoffs, and evening host John Adler sat down with Jeff Levering, lead play-by-play announcer for the Brewers, to talk about his unique perspective on the team.
1: What have you seen from the players after the game, before the game, that you're hearing that's different from the last three or four seasons past? Is there any difference, or is the intensity a little more? Is there something Murph is bringing after some of these guys are a little more comfortable, excluding, you know, the rookies?
2: Yeah, I would say that this group is as together as any group that I've been a part of. I go back to the series in New York when Cooper Pratt was benched. And the first guys that come over and talk to him are Sal Frelick and Jake Bowers. They just get Cooper in a sandwich and they go, okay, this is what we're going to do. And this is how you play the game. And Coop, after the ball game, says the exact things. And he has gone balls to the wall ever since. Yeah. He is not me. He said, that's not who I am. I made a mistake. It'll never happen again. And by golly, it hasn't. So I would say that these guys have each other's backs. And even the day that the Brewers walked it off against the Cubs on the last homestand, Luis Lara hit the base hit down the left field line. The first guy to greet him in center field after he's, you know, Brett Phillipsing his way out in center, the first guy out there was Sal Frelick. And Frelick has lost playing time because of Luis Lara.
1: Yeah.
2: And to have the connectedness with this group, the care for one another as teammates. Not that that wasn't there in years past, because it has, but there's just something different about this group and the way that they care about one another.
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0: Bridget calls me baby on 88.9. They have such a great fan base in Milwaukee. They're coming to Milwaukee, not for one, but two shows, November 5th and 6th. I'm Kat. I'll see you at those shows. I want to play some Jungle for you next. Keep hanging out, though. I've got Neil Francis, and I have something new from Untitled Halo. I think we have just enough time to make sure I play the new one from Caroline Rose. 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

0: That is new music on 88.9 Easy Riders, the name of that track. It is by Untitled, and then in parentheses, Halo. Untitled, Halo, all lowercase letters. That's how they do it these days. Just see what the playlist looks like. My name is Kat, and I'm about to wrap up my time here with you today, but I will be back tomorrow to do it again. And when I leave you today, Britt is coming in, and she's awesome. She will take very extra special good care of you. Before I roll out, we'll get you the new one from Caroline Rose and something from The Rapture. 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
0: Again, thanks for tuning in. I'm Kat. I leave you with new music from Caroline Rose. Have a great, safe Saturday night. This one's called Chow Mein on 88.9. Bye-bye.

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It's the Linda Lindas with Burning Out. They totally jammed at Turner Hall Ballroom this past week. Had a friend go and said the show was fantastic. I was in bed because I'm old. I'm Brit. What's up? This is your Saturday night soundtrack. I got Joe Jackson coming up with One More Time. Let's rock.

0: 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Jim James just released his solo album, Wowed Out. I've got the tune Come Again coming up.
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1: Hey, I'm Carol Ann. 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
1: I'm here with three new DJs by the name Snag. All right, we're going to hear something by the band Against Me. Who picked this?
3: That was me. In high school, I was obsessed with this album in high school.
1: Yeah.
3: So my sociology teacher was challenging us to do this project that was breaking social norms. So it was like, go out in the world and break a social norm. Don't get arrested. And so
4: that's awesome. New assignment for all listening right now.
5: Yeah, you
4: is
5: hear
4: to
5: that?
4: Go out and break a social norm.
5: Break a social
4: you
5: norm.
4: You don't have to get arrested.
3: Two of my good friends in high school and I, we went to a grocery store and they had their acoustic guitars and I had my little baby snare, which I play with constantly. Still play it for every Snag show.
1: Mm-hmm.
3: And so we were in the grocery store and we started playing We Laugh at Danger and Break All the Rules by Against Me. Some people weren't into it. And we got kicked out eventually,
1: okay.
3: Right? But it was fun and it gave me like the confidence to like be fearless and just like... Yeah.
1: And just not be so serious. Like, I mean, why not? Like, why aren't more people just hopping in a store, like playing some hardcore and hitting their snare drum? Why? More people should do that.
4: 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She says, why not take a crazy chance? Why not do a crazy dance?
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0: Julia Jacklin with Get Away From Me, I Think I'll Love You Soon. I mean, that's relatable, right? We've all had moments where it's like, oh yeah, I love you, but I don't want to hug right now. It's Britt here. This is your Saturday night soundtrack. 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On the way, the Mountain Goats with Candlebox. You know, that one's a bop. I definitely nod my head to it. And it's relatable. They tell a great story there. A little bit later, I got Johnny Marr.
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2: 3 years on the local circuit, played twice at the county fair. And the second time, Ben, our friend who worked the business, and said a guy from a label was there. There were two more like him at the next show, staring us down like hawks. And there was love in the air, and all the money was there, and we were going on tour. With Candlebox.

0: You betcha, that's some Milwaukee music from Bovee. It's called Diamonds, and that's from their latest EP called Triple Threat that was released in March. It's a really cool indie rock project if that's your vibe. What's up? It's Britt here. Hope you're having a great weekend so far. I've got some modern Motown on the way from The Sincere's. If you haven't heard their track, How Lonely is Lonely, well, you are in luck because that is on the way.
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